0: collision repair experts.
1: Good evening, I'm Hayden Michaels. A medical incident is believed to have caused a three-vehicle collision in Swift Current on Sunday afternoon. Municipal RCMP say a Nissan Murano struck a parked Volkswagen Jetta in the 300 block of 5th Avenue Southeast, pushing it into another parked vehicle. The driver of the Nissan was taken to hospital for evaluation, while both the Nissan and Volkswagen were towed from the scene. Police are continuing their investigation. Swift Current Rural RCMP are investigating after two brand new wake boats were stolen from Rocky Power Sports and Marine earlier on Sunday morning. Police say that the suspects broke into the business between 5 and 5:15 a.m., stealing two 2026 Nautique Super Air G23 wake boats and their trailers. Investigators say one boat was being towed by a white truck and the other a black truck, both heading east on the Transcanada Highway shortly after the theft. More details have been released following Sunday's fire that destroyed the Morse RCMP detachment. The Morse Fire Department says crews were called to the blaze just after 6 o'clock on Sunday evening. Firefighters also ran into hydrant issues during the response and thanked local farmers on social media for stepping in to help. The fire was brought under control late Sunday night, with crews remaining on scene into Monday to monitor hotspots. Swift Current Online has requested comment from the Saskatchewan RCMP. Swift Current has been issued a heat warning, with conditions expected to last into the weekend. Environment Canada says that with temperatures reaching 32 in the city today, it is advisable to exercise caution when out in the sun. Anyone experiencing heat sickness symptoms is advised to take breaks in the shade, to drink water, and to utilize air conditioning when possible. Heat stroke is a medical emergency. If anyone experiences heat stroke, they should call 911 immediately and seek shelter from the heat. A cougar spotted near Webb has prompted conservation officers to keep a close watch on the area. The Ministry of Corrections, Policing, and Public Safety says officers in southwest Saskatchewan are monitoring cougar activity and investigating reports as they come in. The ministry reminds residents that cougars are a natural part of the landscape in southwest Saskatchewan and generally avoid people. But anyone encountering a cougar that poses an immediate threat should call 911. The 6th annual Big Backyard BioBlitz kicks off today, offering a chance to assist scientists with exploring nature from anywhere in the country. Madeline Lines, Communications Coordinator with External Affairs for the Nature Conservancy of Canada, shares how folks can get started.
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3: I'm Colin Powers with a look at sports. The Swift Current 57s have the night off as the final week of the WCBL regular season approaches. With 9 games left in the year, Swift Current is 3.5 games back of the Weyburn Beavers for the final playoff spot in the East Division. The 57s host the Moose Jaw Miller Express tomorrow night with 2 games in Weyburn on Wednesday and Thursday before returning home on Friday to face Saskatoon. And recapping minor ball from the weekend, the Cal Tire 50U AAA 57s wrapped up the regular season with a 3-game homestand. Swift Current dropped a 7-5 decision to the Saskatoon Astros on Saturday, then were swept in the doubleheader against the Southeast Twins, losing 17-1 and 8-6. They'll wrap up the season with provincials in Regina on the long weekend. In the Riverside Electric, 13U AAA 57s had league playoffs in Regina on the weekend. After dropping the first game 13-12 to the Regina Wolfpack on Friday, Swift Current then beat the Moose Jaw Canucks 15-8 and the Esteban Brewers 10-9 on Saturday. They'll be back in Regina for provincials this weekend. It was a successful weekend for Elmwood Golf Club at the Saskatchewan Senior Championships. Brentwood Tipka captured the Super Senior 65-plus championship after shooting a final round 75, while Kathy Hoffner defended her May Balmos 60-plus title with an 89, her best round of the tournament, on Sunday. The local contingent also included Rod Gross, who tied for 31st in the Mid-Masters division, and Allison Gross, who placed second behind Hoffner in the May Balmos Championship. The 3-day Golf Saskatchewan Championship was held at the Meadow Lake Golf Club. And Saskatoon's Jordan Carroll is bringing home a second gold medal from the Commonwealth Games. The 20-year-old gymnast won the pommel horse event this morning to go along with the gold he won in the men's team gymnastics competition on Friday. The games continue through the rest of the week in Glasgow, Scotland. From local news to local sports.

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1: For tonight, it looks we have a yellow heat warning still in effect as we're dropping to 16 degrees with clear skies and local smoke and a little bit of wind gusting to 50. Tomorrow, sunshine and more local smoke getting to 33 for the day. Wednesday is going to be sunny at a high of 30 degrees. Thursday, we could see some rain at a high of 33. By Friday, it's back to sunshine at a high of 30.

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2: Tonight, clear skies out there with a bit more local smoke, a low of 16 and wind gusting up to 50. Tomorrow, 33 degrees with sunshine and local smoke. Wednesday, it's going to be 30 and sunny. Thursday, 33 with a small chance of some rain. Friday, getting to 32 and more sunshine. It's local news, weather, and sports, all from the Swift Current Online app.
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11: For tonight, it looks like we have a yellow heat warning still in effect as we're dropping to 16 degrees with clear skies and local smoke and a little bit of wind gusting to 50. Tomorrow, sunshine and more local smoke, getting to 33 for the day. Wednesday is going to be sunny at a high of 30 degrees. Thursday, we could see some rain at a high of 33. By Friday, it's back to sunshine at a high of 32. It's local news, it's local weather, and it's local sports, all on SwiftCurrentOnline.com.
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3: For tonight, it looks we have a yellow heat warning still in effect as we're dropping to 16 degrees with clear skies and local smoke and a little bit of wind gusting to 50. Tomorrow, sunshine and more local smoke, getting to 33 for the day. Wednesday is going to be sunny at a high of 30 degrees. Thursday, we could see some rain at a high of 33. By Friday, it's back to sunshine at a high of 32. It's local news, it's local weather, and it's local sports, all on SwiftCurrentOnline.com.
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0: 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Your destination for Traeger Grills, the original pellet smoker. With true wood-fired flavor, consistent temperature control, and set-it-and-forget-it cooking, Traeger sets the standard every other brand follows.
1: Good evening, I'm Hayden Michaels. Swift Current Municipal RCMP are investigating after a medical incident led to a three-vehicle crash Sunday afternoon. Police say the collision happened just before 3 o'clock on 5th Avenue Southeast when a Nissan Murano hit a parked Volkswagen Jetta, which then hit a parked Ford Focus. The driver was taken to hospital for evaluation. The investigation remains ongoing. RCMP are asking for the public's help after two new wake boats were stolen from a Swift Current business. The theft happened early Sunday morning at Rocky Power Sports and Marine on North Service Road. Police are looking for two black 2026 Nautique Super Air G23 wake boats, which were last seen being towed east on the Trans-Canada Highway by a white truck and a black truck. Anyone with information is asked to contact Swift Current Rural RCMP or Saskatchewan Crime Stoppers. The town of Morris remains under a precautionary boil water advisory following Sunday's fire at the RCMP detachment. Morris temporarily shut off the community's water supply Sunday night to allow the main cistern to refill and support firefighting efforts. The Morris Fire Department says crews were dispatched just after 6 o'clock Sunday evening and later thanked local farmers for assisting after hydrant issues during the response. Swift Current Online has reached out to both the Saskatchewan RCMP and the Morris Fire Department for additional information. Heat is ramping up again this week in Swift Current, with Environment Canada having issued a heat warning. Peaking at 32 degrees today, temperatures will be above 30 up into the weekend. Overnight temperatures will remain high, with tonight only dropping to 16 degrees. Anyone with heat sickness symptoms should seek shade, air conditioning, and water to hydrate as soon as possible. The province is reminding residents to stay alert after a cougar was photographed near Webb.

0: Officials say cougars have large home ranges, and animals spotted in the area are often simply traveling through established territory or searching for a new home range. Residents are being encouraged to keep pets on a leash, make noise while hiking, and never feed wildlife. Southwest residents and families can help document flora and fauna in their own neighborhood during the 6th annual Big Backyard BioBlitz. Madeline Lines, Communications Coordinator with External Affairs for the Nature Conservancy of Canada, explains how the program works.
1: It will identify exactly what species it is, and then it's added to a complete cross-Canada database, and it gives us, working in conservation, a better picture of what's happening on the ground. We really want to know what's happening with species across Canada, whether it's animals, insects, plants.
0: This year's BioBlitz runs from today until August 3rd.
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0: Tonight, clear skies out there with a bit more local smoke, a low of 16 and wind gusting up to 50. Tomorrow, 33 degrees with sunshine and local smoke. Wednesday, it's going to be 30 and sunny. Thursday, 33 with a small chance of some rain. Friday, getting to 32 and more sunshine. It's local news, weather, and sports, all from the Swift Current online app.
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6: Tonight, clear skies out there with a bit more local smoke, a low of 16, and wind gusting up to 50. Tomorrow, 33 degrees with sunshine and local smoke. Wednesday, it's going to be 30 and sunny. Thursday, 33 with a small chance of some rain. Friday, getting to 32 and more sunshine. It's local news, weather, and sports, all from the Swift Current Online app.
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8: For tonight, it looks like we have a yellow heat warning still in effect as we're dropping to 16 degrees with clear skies and local smoke and a little bit of wind gusting to 50. Tomorrow, sunshine and more local smoke, getting to 33 for the day. Wednesday is going to be sunny and a high of 30 degrees. Thursday, we could see some rain at a high of 33. By Friday, it's back to sunshine at a high of 32. It's local news, it's local weather, and it's local sports. 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
1: Good evening, I'm Hayden Michaels. A medical incident is believed to have caused a three-vehicle collision in Swift Current on Sunday afternoon. Municipal RCMP say a Nissan Murano struck a parked Volkswagen Jetta in the 300 block of 5th Avenue Southeast, pushing it into another parked vehicle. The driver of the Nissan was taken to hospital for evaluation, while both the Nissan and Volkswagen were towed from the scene. Police are continuing their investigation. Swift Current Rural RCMP are investigating after two brand new wake boats were stolen from Rocky Power Sports and Marine earlier on Sunday morning. Police say that the suspects broke into the business between 5 and 5:15 a.m., stealing two 2026 Nautique Super Air G23 wake boats and their

0: trailers. Investigators say one boat was being towed by a white truck and the other a black truck, both heading east on the Trans-Canada Highway shortly after the theft. More details have been released following Sunday's fire that destroyed the Morse RCMP detachment. The Morse Fire Department says crews were called to the blaze just after 6 o'clock on Sunday evening. Firefighters also ran into hydrant issues during the response and thanked local farmers on social media for stepping in to help. The fire was brought under control late Sunday night, with crews remaining on scene into Monday to monitor hotspots. Swift Current Online has requested comment from the Saskatchewan RCMP. Swift Current has been issued a heat warning, with conditions expected to last into the weekend. Environment Canada says that with temperatures reaching 32 in the city today, it is advisable to exercise caution when out in the sun. Anyone experiencing heat sickness symptoms is advised to take breaks in the shade, to drink water, and to utilize air conditioning when possible. Heat stroke is a medical emergency. If anyone experiences heat stroke, they should call 911 immediately and seek shelter from the heat. A cougar spotted near Webb has prompted conservation officers to keep a close watch on the area. The Ministry of Corrections, Policing, and Public Safety says officers in southwest Saskatchewan are monitoring cougar activity and investigating reports as they come in. The ministry reminds residents that cougars are a natural part of the landscape in southwest Saskatchewan and generally avoid people. But anyone encountering a cougar that poses an immediate threat should call 911. The 6th annual Big Backyard BioBlitz kicks off today, offering a chance to assist scientists with exploring nature from anywhere in the country. Madeline Lines, Communications Coordinator with External Affairs for the Nature Conservancy of Canada, shares how folks can get started.
1: Go.

0: to backyardbioblitz.ca, and that will give you all the instructions on how to register. It will give you all sorts of extra tools. The great thing about BioBlitz is it's such a fun thing to do for families in nature in a really engaging, educational, and fun activity. There's also extra activities, worksheet books that you can do with kids.
1: Lyons says that the BioBlitz runs until August 3rd.
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3: For tonight, it looks like we have a yellow heat warning still in effect as we're dropping to 16 degrees with clear skies and local smoke and a little bit of wind gusting to 50. Tomorrow, sunshine and more local smoke getting to 33 for the day. Wednesday is going to be sunny and a high of 30 degrees. Thursday, we could see some rain at a high of 33. By Friday, it's back to sunshine at a high of 32. It's local news, it's local weather, and it's local sports, all on SwiftCurrentOnline.com.
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10: Tonight, clear skies out there with a bit more local smoke, a low of 16 and wind gusting up to 50. Tomorrow, 33 degrees with sunshine and local smoke. Wednesday, it's going to be 30 and sunny. Thursday, 33 with a small chance of some rain. Friday, getting to 32 and more sunshine. It's local news, weather, and sports, all from the Swift Current Online app.
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8: For tonight, it looks like we have a yellow heat warning still in effect as we're dropping to 16 degrees with clear skies and local smoke and a little bit of wind gusting to 50. Tomorrow, sunshine and more local smoke getting to 33 for the day. Wednesday is going to be sunny and a high of 30 degrees. Thursday, we could see some rain at a high of 33. By Friday, it's back to sunshine at a high of 32. It's local news, it's local weather, and it's local sports, all on SwiftCurrentOnline.com.
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2: Good evening, I'm Hayden Michaels. Swift Current Municipal RCMP are investigating after a medical incident led to a three-vehicle crash Sunday afternoon. Police say the collision happened just before 3 o'clock on 5th Avenue Southeast when a Nissan Murano hit a parked Volkswagen Jetta, which then hit a parked Ford Focus. The driver was taken to hospital for evaluation. The investigation remains ongoing. RCMP are asking for the public's help after two new wake boats were stolen from a Swift Current business. The theft happened early Sunday morning at Rocky Power Sports and Marine on North Service Road. Police are looking for two black 2026 Nautique Super Air G23 wake boats, which were last seen being towed east on the Trans-Canada Highway by a white truck and a black truck. Anyone with information is asked to contact Swift Current Rural RCMP or Saskatchewan Crime Stoppers. The town of Morris remains under a precautionary boil water advisory following Sunday's fire at the RCMP detachment. Morris temporarily shut off the community's water supply Sunday night to allow the main cistern to refill and support firefighting efforts. The Morris Fire Department says crews were dispatched just after 6 o'clock Sunday evening and later thanked local farmers for assisting after hydrant issues during the response. Swift Current Online has reached out to both the Saskatchewan RCMP and the Morris Fire Department for additional information. Heat is ramping up again this week in Swift Current, with Environment Canada having issued a heat warning. Peaking at 32 degrees today, temperatures will be above 30 up into the weekend. Overnight temperatures will remain high, with tonight only dropping to 16 degrees. Anyone with heat sickness symptoms should seek shade, air conditioning, and water to hydrate as soon as possible. The province is reminding residents to stay alert after a cougar was photographed near Webb. Officials say cougars have large home ranges, and animals spotted in the area are often simply traveling through established territory or searching for a new home range. Residents are being encouraged to keep pets on a leash, make noise while hiking, and never feed wildlife. Southwest residents and families can help document flora and fauna in their own neighborhood during the 6th annual Big Backyard Bio Blitz. Madeline Lines, Communications Coordinator with External Affairs for the Nature Conservancy of Canada, explains how the program works.
3: 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We really want to know what's happening with species across Canada, whether it's animals, insects, plants.
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2: Tonight, clear skies out there with a bit more local smoke, a low of 16 and wind gusting up to 50. Tomorrow, 33 degrees with sunshine and local smoke. Wednesday, it's going to be 30 and sunny. Thursday, 33 with a small chance of some rain. Friday, getting to 32 and more sunshine. It's local news, weather, and sports, all from the Swift Current Online app.
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9: For tonight, it looks like we have a yellow heat warning still in effect as we're dropping to 16 degrees with clear skies and local smoke and a little bit of wind gusting to 50. Tomorrow, sunshine and more local smoke getting to 33 for the day. Wednesday is going to be sunny and a high of 30 degrees. Thursday, we could see some rain at a high of 33. By Friday, it's back to sunshine at a high of 32. It's local news, it's local weather, and it's local sports. 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
5: Tonight, clear skies out there with a bit more local smoke, a low of 16, and wind gusting up to 50. Tomorrow, 33 degrees with sunshine and local smoke. Wednesday, it's going to be 30 and sunny. Thursday, 33 with a small chance of some rain. Friday, getting to 32 and more sunshine. It's local news, weather, and sports, all from the Swift Current online app.
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4: For tonight, it looks like we have a yellow heat warning still in effect as we're dropping to 16 degrees with clear skies and local smoke and a little bit of wind gusting to 50. Tomorrow, sunshine and more local smoke getting to 33 for the day. Wednesday is going to be sunny and a high of 30 degrees. Thursday, we could see some rain at a high of 33. By Friday, it's back to sunshine at a high of 32. It's local news, it's local weather, and it's local sports. 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
7: Tonight, clear skies out there with a bit more local smoke, a low of 16, and wind gusting up to 15. Tomorrow, 33 degrees with sunshine and local smoke. Wednesday, it's going to be 30 and sunny. Thursday, 33 with a small chance of some rain. Friday, getting to 32 and more sunshine. It's local news, weather, and sports, all from the Swift Current Online app.
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4: For tonight, it looks we have a yellow heat warning still in effect as we're dropping to 16 degrees with clear skies and local smoke and a little bit of wind gusting to 50. Tomorrow, sunshine and more local smoke getting to 33 for the day. Wednesday is going to be sunny at a high of 30 degrees. Thursday, we could see some rain at a high of 33. By Friday, it's back to sunshine at a high of 32. It's local news, it's local weather, and it's local sports. 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

0: Got lunch plans Friday, July 31st? 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
1: Hi there. Quick question. Is that your exhaust?
2: Oh, yeah. Running rich.
1: My nose says very.
3: Your nose is right.
1: Oh, hey. Josh.
2: You know this guy?
1: Yeah, Double Nickel Garage and Customs. He fixes this exact thing.
3: Bring it by, we'll get it breathing properly.
2: Okay, deal.
0: If it's not running right, don't guess. Go see Josh at Double Nickel Garage and Customs in Swift Current, 1600 Chaplin Street West.
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7: Tonight, clear skies out there with a bit more local smoke, a low of 16, and wind gusting up to 50. Tomorrow, 33 degrees with sunshine and local smoke. Wednesday, it's going to be 30 and sunny. Thursday, 33 with a small chance of some rain. Friday, getting to 32 and more sunshine. It's local news, weather, and sports, all from the Swift Current Online app.
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2: For today, sunshine and local smoke in Swift Current, getting to a high of 33. For tonight, a bit more cloud cover, some local smoke, and a low of 17. Tomorrow, sunshine resumes for a high of 30 degrees. Thursday, we could be seeing a little bit of rain and a high of 33. Friday, though, the sunshine returns for a high of 32. Same thing by Saturday at a high of 35. Local news, local weather, and local sports. 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
3: For today, 33 degrees and sunny in Swift Current with some more local smoke. For tonight, it's going to drop to a low of 17 with a bit of cloud cover and local smoke sticking around. Tomorrow, 30 degrees and sunshine. Thursday, 33 with a chance of rain. Friday and Saturday both look like sunshine, being highs of 32 and 35. It's local news, weather, and sports from SwiftCurrentOnline.com.
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2: For today, sunshine and local smoke in Swift Current getting to a high of 33. For tonight, a bit more cloud cover, some local smoke and a low of 17. Tomorrow, sunshine resumes for a high of 30 degrees. Thursday, we could be seeing a little bit of rain and a high of 33. Friday, though, the sunshine returns for a high of 32. Same thing by Saturday at a high of 35. Local news, local weather, and local sports. 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

You're busy. We get it. So are we. Gathering news and telling stories about our community. 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

0: Got lunch plans Friday, July 31st? 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
1: For today, 33 degrees and sunny in Swift Current with some more local smoke. For tonight, it's going to drop to a low of 17 with a bit of cloud cover and local smoke sticking around. Tomorrow, 30 degrees and sunshine. Thursday, 33 with a chance of rain. Friday and Saturday both look like sunshine, being highs of 32 and 35. It's local news, weather, and sports from SwiftCurrentOnline.com.
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1: For today, sunshine and local smoke in Swift Current, getting to a high of 33. For tonight, a bit more cloud cover, some local smoke, and a low of 17. Tomorrow, sunshine resumes for a high of 30 degrees. Thursday, we could be seeing a little bit of rain and a high of 33. Friday, though, the sunshine returns for a high of 32. Same thing by Saturday at a high of 35. Local news, local weather, and local sports. 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
4: For today, 33 degrees and sunny in Swift Current with some more local smoke. For tonight, it's going to drop to a low of 17 with a bit of cloud cover and local smoke sticking around. Tomorrow, 30 degrees and sunshine. Thursday, 33 with a chance of rain. Friday and Saturday both look like sunshine, being highs of 32 and 35. It's local news, weather, and sports from SwiftCurrentOnline.com.
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4: For today, 33 degrees and sunny in Swift Current with some more local smoke. For tonight, it's going to drop to a low of 17 with a bit of cloud cover and local smoke sticking around. Tomorrow, 30 degrees and sunshine. Thursday, 33 with a chance of rain. Friday and Saturday both look like sunshine, being highs of 32 and 35. It's local news, weather, and sports from SwiftCurrentOnline.com.
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2: For today, sunshine and local smoke in Swift Current getting to a high of 33. For tonight, a bit more cloud cover, some local smoke, and a low of 17. Tomorrow, sunshine resumes for a high of 30 degrees. Thursday, we could be seeing a little bit of rain and a high of 33. Friday, though, the sunshine returns for a high of 32. Same thing by Saturday at a high of 35. Local news, local weather, and local sports. 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

0: of our community comes from the people who shape it. 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
2: For today, 33 degrees and sunny in Swift Current with some more local smoke. For tonight, it's going to drop to a low of 17 with a bit of cloud cover and local smoke sticking around. Tomorrow, 30 degrees and sunshine. Thursday, 33 with a chance of rain. Friday and Saturday both look like sunshine, being highs of 32 and 35. It's local news, weather, and sports from SwiftCurrentOnline.com.
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3: For today, sunshine and local smoke in Swift Current, getting to a high of 33. For tonight, a bit more cloud cover, some local smoke, and a low of 17. Tomorrow, sunshine resumes for a high of 30 degrees. Thursday, we could be seeing a little bit of rain and a high of 33. Friday, though, the sunshine returns for a high of 32. Same thing by Saturday at a high of 35. Local news, local weather, and local sports. 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
3: For today, 33 degrees and sunny in Swift Current with some more local smoke. For tonight, it's going to drop to a low of 17 with a bit of cloud cover and local smoke sticking around. Tomorrow, 30 degrees and sunshine. Thursday, 33 with a chance of rain. Friday and Saturday both look like sunshine, being highs of 32 and 35. It's local news, weather, and sports from SwiftCurrentOnline.com.
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0: Got lunch plans Friday, July 31st? 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
2: For today, sunshine and local smoke in Swift Current, getting to a high of 33. For tonight, a bit more cloud cover, some local smoke, and a low of 17. Tomorrow, sunshine resumes for a high of 30 degrees. Thursday, we could be seeing a little bit of rain and a high of 33. Friday, though, the sunshine returns for a high of 32. Same thing by Saturday at a high of 35. Local news, local weather, and local sports. 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
1: Good morning. I'm Eric Haddam. The Saskatchewan RCMP says regular contingency planning will allow policing to continue after Sunday's fire destroyed the Morris detachment. Police say the fire is not believed to be suspicious, and the Saskatchewan Public Safety Agency continues to investigate its cause. Morris Mayor Rocky Penner says the community quickly rallied to support firefighters.
2: Yeah, that just goes to show how small town Saskatchewan really comes when there's a need. Everyone pitches in and helps out any way they can.
1: Penner says local Hutterite colonies and area farmers hauled water to the scene after firefighters encountered problems with the town's hydrants. New details have been released following Monday's rollover collision in North

0: Dierks Bentley, She Hates Me on Country 94.1, Country 1490. Good morning. It is Chris along with you. Thank you so much for tuning in with me today. Here on the show, powered by Canadian Tire. 6:09 right now as we mosey along. Temperatures in downtown Smith Current sit at 12 degrees, 16 in Shaunavon. Shaunavon, the hot spot in the southwest early on this morning. Yellow warning for heat is in effect, though. Smith Current going to get up to a high of 32. Shaunavon, 33. And then warm stuff expected throughout the week, with Thursday being the lone exception. Could see some rain on Thursday. 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Well, coming up a little bit later on this morning here in the morning show, Jake Hiramoto from the Swift Current 57s. He's going to pop by. We're going to talk a little bit about him breaking the WCBL single season record for home runs and RBIs as well. He's got both now. A huge feat and accomplishment. We're going to chat more with Jake later in the show. Nathan Weep from the Center is going to come by to talk about the Lens Plumbing and Heating Taste of Summer Charity Barbecue, as they are our recipients of the money raised this Friday. And the Swift Current Chamber of Commerce coming by to talk about the SCVEX Awards, which nominations are now open for. That plus birthdays, anniversaries, all coming up. Lots of fun this morning in the show. Kane Brown is coming up next.
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2: The most anticipated rodeo event is almost here. 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

0: You tuning in with me this morning. 619 right now, 11 degrees here in Swift Current. Shaunavon, the warm area here in the southwest. 16 already, hitting 33 on the day with a yellow warning for heat in effect. Swift Current will be far behind, though. 32 the expected high. Details coming at the bottom of the hour with your information update, along with the gentleman who was joining me in studio at this time, Mr. Eric Haddam. Good morning, Eric.
1: Good morning, Chris. How are you?
0: I am doing well on this fine Tuesday morning. How about yourself?
1: I'm hanging in there. Early mornings have never really been my jam, but improvise, adapt, overcome, as they say.
0: Well, our question of the day on our Country 94.1 social channels was, are you an early bird or a night owl? So I take it you're more of a night owl.
1: I am 100% a night owl. I get my best work done at night because there's no distractions and I can just focus on me rather than everybody else.
0: There we go. So you're like you said, adapting as best you can.
1: Exactly.
0: Well, you're doing a fine job, sir.
1: Thank you very much.
0: What's happening in the news today?
1: Saskatchewan RCMP says regular policing will continue after Sunday's fire destroyed the detachment in Morse. The RCMP says public services like criminal record checks will be handled through the Swift Current Rural Detachment. As of right now.
0: Okay, so I presume that must mean that people are going to be requiring those. They're going to have to do a little traveling then, hey?
1: Yes.
0: Fair enough. Okay.
1: Swift Current Municipal RCMP have released more information following a two-vehicle rollover crash on Monday. Police say a southbound truck entered an intersection before it was safe, colliding with an eastbound truck. And the two passengers in the eastbound truck were taken to hospital. I do not believe any serious injuries were reported. And as hot, dry conditions continue to blanket the southwest, the RM of Swift Current Fire Department says they've been responding to several incidents as harvest preparations begin. I know you talked to Fire Chief Pete LaRue here not that long ago.
0: Mm-hmm. Yes, he was in on the show last week, kind of giving us the what for in relation to fires and fires out in the out in fields and whatnot. And I mean, a perfect example of this, what he actually talked about, is exactly what the Morse RCMP and fire department had to deal with. Like, they had two fire hydrants were, needing service. One fire hydrant failed, so they ended up relying on calling on farmers in the area to come and help to put out the fire. No different than what Pete LaRue said. Like, when he was talking about that, he was like, if you see a fire out in, out of the field, do your part and, give a call. And, they've relied on, local farmers as well, too, to help out. So, farmers not only feed the world, but help to stop it from starting on fire, too. So,
1: exactly.
0: Pretty impressive. And a shout out to any and all local farmers in the area that either, A, help the Morse Fire Department out, but, help out whenever they can, wherever they can, when in need.
1: Exactly.
0: Pretty big deals for sure. We'll chat more with Mr. Haddam and your information update coming up next.
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It's not like Joe Miller, Wild as Her, on Country 94.1, Country 1490. Hello and good morning. It is Chris along with you here in the morning show, powered by Canadian Tire. Appreciate

0: tomorrow sitting at 30. And then Thursday, there was a chance of showers, and it's actually looking a little bit more likely that they're going to happen. So knock on wood that we get some moisture coming in. Those details, of course, all available in your five-day forecast coming up in just a few moments' time. The Bentley is getting set to host a tasty and delicious barbecue. Friends and neighbors are invited out July the 30th from 11 a.m. until 3 p.m. at the front entrance of the Bentley. It is absolutely free if you RSVP ahead of time. $10 if not. Donations are going, of course, to the SPCA, or you can bring food items as well, too. Food or items, as they are in need of a multitude of different things, including paper towels, Kleenex, soap, etc., to donate to the SPCA. Now, if you'd like to attend the tasty barbecue, of course, they're going to be having beef on a bun. They got chicken wings, potato and Caesar salads. They talk about a feast. This is a barbecue and a half right here. But you have got a great opportunity to attend. Have some fun with live entertainment from Marcus Braun and Bob at 2 p.m. So it's going to be a blast. Make sure you check it out at the Bentley, the barbecue, July the 30th. If you'd like to RSVP, you can do so by calling 306-773-5690.
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6: Good morning, it's Eric Adam. Take a look at your five-day forecast. There is a yellow warning for heat in effect in the southwest today. This morning is going to be sunny with some local smoke, wind becoming southwest 20 kilometers an hour this afternoon with a high of 32, an UV index of 8 or very high. Tonight, a few clouds with some more local smoke, wind south 20 kilometers an hour becoming northwest 20 kilometers an hour overnight, and a low of 18. For Wednesday, sunny with some more local smoke, wind northwest 20 kilometers an hour and a high of 30. For Thursday, a mix of sun and cloud with a 30% chance of showers and a high of 32. For Friday, sunny and a high of 32. And on Saturday, it's going to be sunny and a high of 38. 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

Just poor people, that's all we were, trying to make a living out of blackland dirt. But we'd get together in a family circle, singing loud. 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

0: 90. Still a lefty in Boston. Coming in just a moment before. My name is Chris. Appreciate you tuning in with me here in the morning show. Powered by Canadian Tire. 18 degrees in Shaunavon this morning. 13 right now in Swift Current with a yellow warning for heat currently in effect. 32 we're going to get up to today. And there's like almost no wind right now in Swift Current. So if it's going to be a very stale heat with no wind to help you out. And it's the same in the Shaunavon area. This is a very rare occurrence where the majority of Southwest Saskatchewan has like no wind. Like looking at the flagpoles across at City Hall, they ain't moving. Like nothing is blowing here. So it's going to feel real hot today. Wednesday, 30 degrees. Thursday, chance could see some rain, which is fantastic. Hopefully that sticks around. Full details are coming to you in just a little bit here in your five-day forecast at the bottom half of the hour. Coming around the corner on Thursday, August the 13th, My City Care is having their next pop-up shop. And this one is important because they're actually doing one with school supplies under the big tent at Market Square. They have done this before, and to the credit of folks in Southwest Saskatchewan and Swift Current area, they were overwhelmed with the quantity of school supplies that were donated for individuals. So it is that time of year. School supply shopping is going to be in full swing. But if it's one of those situations where, you know, it may be a little bit tougher to get said school supplies, it's exactly what the My City Care pop-up shop is meant to do. Thursday, August the 13th, they will have clothing available plus a limited school supply number as well. So we encourage you to check it out and have a look-see for yourself. Mark it on the calendar. And if you want more details on My City Care and their upcoming events, you can contact Shannon at swiftcurrent@mycitycare.ca.
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2: Saskatchewan RCMP says Sunday's fire that destroyed the Morse detachment is not believed to be suspicious. And Swift Current Municipal RCMP released more information following Monday's two-vehicle collision at Cheadle Street East and 4th Avenue Northeast. These are just some of the stories that you can find on SwiftCurrentOnline.com.
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That's Morgan Wallen's latest, and don't we, on Country 94.1, Country 1490. Hello and good morning. It is Chris along with you here in the morning show, powered by Canadian Tire. Thank you so much for tuning in with me today. 7:44 right now as we get set to do our favorite, a little celebrating with birthdays and anniversaries. We're going to start things out as we always do with the other celebrities that are celebrating on this day. All right, having a look-see at our other celebrities. UFC President Dana White is 57. Elizabeth Berkley is celebrating birthday number 54. You may remember her as Jessie from Saved by the Bell. And born on this day in 1958, a Canadian, possibly world

0: wide icon. Terry Fox was born on this day. Some very cool birthdays for sure. All right, those are the other celebrities that are celebrating. Having a look-see now with the local celebrities, the ones that matter the most. We're going to start things out by going to the phone lines. Good morning, Country 94.1, Country 1490.
1: Hi, this is Tanita Dickey calling. I like to put an anniversary greeting on.
0: You bet, Tanita. Go ahead. Who's celebrating?
1: My brother, Tyler, and his wife are celebrating 14 years of marriage tomorrow.
0: Fantastic. And anniversary wishes? Who are they coming from?
1: Tyler's sister, Tanita.
0: Excellent. I will get those on for you.
1: Okay, thank you.
0: All right, that's our first celebrity birthday there, local celebrity. Elsewhere, Barb Clausen is celebrating birthday number 79 today. Happy birthday, Barb. Wishing you a wonderful day and a fantastic year ahead from Stan and Shirley. And more birthday wishes for a great day and wonderful year. Enjoy celebrating with family and friends from Leonard, Sheila, and Danelle. And Delta Martins is celebrating birthday number 11 today. Happy 11th birthday, Delta. Wishing you a fun day from your family and friends. Love from Uncle Stan and Auntie Shirley. Delta, of course, being my oldest daughter. So more birthday wishes coming from Mom, Dad, Kensington, and Ronnie. Delta, you made me a dad. And I will forever be indebted to you as a human being just for doing that. Love you dearly. Have a fantastic 11th birthday there, kiddo. And those are your local celebrities that are celebrating birthdays and anniversaries. A big congratulations this morning goes out 79 years old. Happy birthday, Barb Clausen. You are our birthday of the day and have earned yourself a gift certificate to the Pioneer Co-op Bakery. Remember, if you know somebody celebrating a birthday or an anniversary, pass those messages along to us so we can celebrate too. Give us a call at 306-773-0941. Text the details to us on the Full Line Ag text line or head on over to Swift Current Online and click the greeting zone.
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7: Good morning, it's Eric Adam. Take a look at your five-day forecast. There is a yellow warning for heat in effect in the southwest today. This morning is going to be sunny with some local smoke. Wind becoming southwest 20 kilometers an hour this afternoon with a high of 32 and a UV index of 8 or very high. Tonight, a few clouds with some more local smoke. Wind south 20 kilometers an hour becoming northwest 20 kilometers an hour overnight and a low of 18. For Wednesday, sunny with some more local smoke, wind northwest 20 kilometers an hour and a high of 30. For Thursday, a mix of sun and cloud with a 30% chance of showers and a high of 32. For Friday, sunny and a high of 32. And on Saturday, it's going to be sunny and a high of 38. 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

0: High Valley, Fools on Country 94.1, Country 1490. Good morning. My name is Chris. Appreciate you joining me here in the morning show, powered by Canadian Tire. 7:55 right now as we mosey on into your information update in just a few moments. News, weather, and sports is all coming up next. On the way after 8 o'clock, we got a busy one. Lots of folks swinging on by the show. Jake Hiramoto from the Swift Current 57s are going to pop by as we talk about the new single season home run and RBI records set by him. We'll chat with Jake coming up later on this morning. Plus, Nathan Weep from the Center is going to be swinging by just after 8 as well.
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0: in the countryside. Fire Chief Pete LaRue says even if motorists aren't sure whether a fire is controlled, calling 911 with as much location information as possible can help emergency crews respond quickly.
1: Yes, please call in. We're always looking for people to help out. Lots of sets of eyes is a good thing. That's why 911 exists, is because we've got Good Samaritans people that are looking to help out, report emergencies, and do what they can to contribute to keeping the community safe.
0: The department says quick reporting and good location information can make all the difference in getting firefighters to a rural area before the fire spreads. A new sidewalk improvement program is getting positive reviews in Fox Valley. The village partnered with 7 property owners this year through a cost-sharing initiative that split replacement costs evenly between the municipality and residents. Chief Administrative Officer Renee Glass says the response has been encouraging.
2: The residents that got their sidewalks done are very happy.
0: The project cost about $85,000 and included 6 residential properties and 1 commercial location. Village officials are planning to offer the program again next year. And a sell-off in crude oil spilled into the grains and oil seeds market, with the November canola futures contract dropping below $800 per ton on Monday. Bruce Burnett, the director of markets and weather for Glacier Farm Media, talked about the top factors impacting canola values, from the global oil prices to the ongoing conflicts in the Persian Gulf, as well as Russia and Ukraine.
3: Really, in terms of canola prices, a minor factor is probably going to be our production this year, because it looks like we'll have markets for our crop, very strong markets because of the vegetable oil prices being supported by that war in the Middle East. And that's largely derived from biodiesel production, not only here in North America, but globally. So we're looking for a very constructive vegetable oil market as long as that war continues.
0: He notes the underlying fundamentals remain supportive for canola, especially with weather forecasts predicting a hot week ahead, which may cause heat blasting and flowering crops.
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5: I'm Colin Powers with a look at sports. The Swift Current 57s host the Moose Jaw Miller Express as they get into the last week of the WCBL's regular season. It's the 4th game in a row between the two teams. Swift Current won 2 of the last 3 meetings, including a 20-13 win at Roswells Park on Sunday, where Jake Hiramoto set the single-season league records for home runs and runs batted in. The 57s are 3.5 games back in Medicine Hat for the last playoff spot in the East Division with 9 games to go. First pitch is at 6:57 from Mitchell Field. The ACT Swift Stingrays brought home 37 medals from the Saskatchewan Summer Swim Provincials in Regina. Violet Schaefer led the club with 7 medals, while Maddox Green and Jet Schaefer each captured 6. Sophia Dick Funk added

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4: It's Eric Adam taking a look at your five-day forecast. There is a yellow warning for heat in effect here in the southwest. Today is going to be sunny with some local smoke. Wind becoming southwest 20 kilometers an hour this afternoon with a high of 32 and a UV index of 8 or very high. Tonight, a few clouds with some more local smoke. Wind south 20 kilometers an hour becoming northwest 20 overnight and a low of 18. For Wednesday, sunny local smoke. Wind northwest 20 kilometers an hour with a high of 30. For Thursday, a mix of sun and cloud with a 30% chance of showers and a high of 32. For Friday, sunny and a high of 32. To kick off August on Saturday, sunny and a high of 38. 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

That's Bailey Zimmerman with Chevy Silverado here on Country 94.1, Country 1490. Hello and good morning, 8:45. You're in the morning show powered by Canadian Tire. Appreciate you tuning in with me this morning. My name is Chris as we mosey along on another hot day here in downtown Swift Current. Yellow warning for heat is presently in effect, currently sitting at 17 degrees. Shaunavon, 20 degrees right now, 33 the

0: It's Evan Burson in the South Side of Sober, non-country 94.1, country 1490. Hello and good morning. It is Chris moving along with you here on the morning show powered by Canadian Tire. Appreciate you tuning in with me today. 8:57 right now as we get that much closer to your information update. News, weather, and sports coming around the corner in just a moment. Weather-wise, yeah, there's a yellow warning for heat currently in effect right now. 32 degrees, the expected high on the day with sunshine and local smoke kind of hanging out with you. And, of course, more hot weather coming up. But Thursday, we might get some rain. It's funny. You ask a month ago and you're like, oh, my goodness, can the rain stop? And at this point, it's like, oh, my goodness, can we get some rain? Like, it's funny, two ends of the spectrum in such a short period of time. But details coming up in your five-day forecast at the top of the hour. On the way after 9 o'clock, our friends from the Swift Current Chamber of Commerce are going to be popping on by the show. We're going to be chatting with them about the upcoming SCMAX Awards. And we're going to dissect yesterday's question of the day.
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10: Good morning. I'm Eric Haddam. The Saskatchewan RCMP says regular contingency planning will allow policing to continue after Sunday's fire destroyed the Morris detachment. Police say the fire is not believed to be suspicious, and the Saskatchewan Public Safety Agency continues to investigate its cause. Morris Mayor Rocky Penner says the community quickly rallied to support firefighters.
11: Yeah, that just goes to show how small-town Saskatchewan really comes when there's a need. Everyone pitches in and helps out any way they can.
10: Penner says local Hutterite colonies and area farmers hauled water to the scene after firefighters encountered problems with the town's hydrants. New details have been released following Monday's rollover collision in Northeast Swift Current. RCMP say the crash happened just after noon when a southbound pickup failed to yield at the stop sign on 4th Avenue Northeast and struck an eastbound truck on Cheadle Street East. Two passengers were transported to hospital for assessment, both vehicles were towed from the scene, and a female youth has been charged under the Traffic Safety Act. The RM of Swift Current Fire Department is encouraging residents to report any fires they spot in the countryside. Fire Chief Pete LaRue says even if motorists aren't sure whether a fire is controlled, calling 911 with as much location information as possible can help emergency crews respond quickly.
12: Yes, please call in. We're always looking for people to help out. Lots of sets of eyes is a good thing. That's why 911 exists, is because we've got Good Samaritans people that are looking to help out, report emergencies, and do what they can to contribute to keeping the community safe.
10: The department says quick reporting and good location information can make all the difference in getting firefighters to a rural area before the fire spreads. A new sidewalk improvement program is getting positive reviews in Fox Valley. The village partnered with seven property owners this year through a cost-sharing initiative that split replacement costs evenly between the municipality and residents. Chief Administrative Officer Renee Glass says the response has been encouraging.
13: The residents that got their sidewalks done are very happy.
10: The project cost about $85,000 and included six residential properties and one commercial location. Village officials are planning to offer the program again next year. And a sell-off in crude oil spilled into the grains and oil seeds market, with the November canola futures contract dropping below $800 per ton on Monday. Bruce Burnett, the director of markets and weather for Glacier Farm Media, talked about the top factors impacting canola values, from the global oil prices to the ongoing conflicts in the Persian Gulf, as well as Russia and Ukraine.
14: Really, in terms of canola prices, a minor factor is probably going to be our production this year, because it looks like we'll have markets for our crop, very strong markets because of the vegetable oil prices being supported by that war in the Middle East. And that's largely derived from biodiesel production, not only here in North America, but globally. So we're looking for a very constructive vegetable oil market as long as that war continues.
10: He notes the underlying fundamentals remain supportive for canola, especially with weather forecasts predicting a hot week ahead, which may cause heat blasting and flowering crops.
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15: I'm Colin Powers with a look at sports. The Swift Current 57s host the Moose Jaw Miller Express as they get into the last week of the WCBL's regular season. It's the fourth game in a row between the two teams. Swift Current won two of the last three meetings, including a 20-13 win at Roswells Park on Sunday, where Jake Hiramoto set the single-season league records for home runs and runs batted in. The 57s are 3.5 games back in Medicine Hat for the last play.

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1: It's Eric Adam taking a look at your five-day forecast. There is a yellow warning for heat in effect here in the southwest. Today is going to be sunny with some local smoke. Wind becoming southwest 20 kilometers an hour this afternoon with a high of 32 and a UV index of 8 or very high. Tonight, a few clouds with some more local smoke. Wind south 20 kilometers an hour becoming northwest 20 overnight and a low of 18. For Wednesday, sunny local smoke. Wind northwest 20 kilometers an hour with a high of 30. For Thursday, a mix of sun and cloud with a 30% chance of showers and a high of 32. For Friday, sunny and a high of 32. To kick off August on Saturday, sunny and a high of 38. 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

0: And so in Rayling's latest with Love, Hate, Love on Country 94.1, Country 1490. Good morning. It is Chris moving along with you here in the morning show, powered by Canadian Tire. 9:39 right now as we head in a yellow warning for heat right now here in Swift Current and the Southwest. 32 degrees, the expected high in Swift Current. 33 out in the Shaunavon area, so it is going to be a little bit of a pressure cooker out there today. Wednesday looking hot too, but Thursday, strong chance we're going to see a little bit of rain. Those details all coming up in your five-day forecast in just a bit, but we're going to have a look at our question of the day. Yesterday's question of the day was a simple one. Are you an early bird or a night owl? We wanted to know. And apparently we have a lot of people that set the alarms to make sure that they're getting up nice and early. The early birds won with a total of 5 votes. Night owls managed just 2. So it seems as though there's not near as many night owls. One person bravely said they're both. That happens when you have business owners. You have no choice but to be an early bird and a night owl just in case. And then one person said, I don't know, I just like sleep, which I'm pretty sure just means they're permanently tired. So who knows? But you know what? The most relatable answer to all of them is probably, I don't know, I just like sleep, if I'm being honest with you. For me, it doesn't make any difference if it's, 6 a.m. or midnight. If there's a chance for a nap, I am all of a sudden bilingual in both bird and night owl languages. It just happens. So congrats to the early birds. You guys are the big winners from our question of the day yesterday. And make sure you join us for today's question of the day as well, too. We got another good one coming for you. Bacon, crispy or chewy? I know that one is a hot debate in our house. And I always manage to cook it wrong, whether I do it chewy or crispy. So next time, it's just straight out of the package.
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0: It would have been great, but you didn't do it, so now guess what?
1: You get the red sticker of didn't try hard enough.
0: Participation ribbon for you.
1: No, they're always happy to have people show up the day of. There's really no real difference besides if you're pre-registered, you're just able to get through the line quicker. If you do show up the day of for their events, they're more than happy to accommodate. That's why I'm not in charge.
0: Exactly. Plus, you'd have to bring your vehicle, and I mean, the Ranger's never going to make it there. So
1: the Ranger would make it, but it would be very
0: tow truck.
1: It would be noticeable making it there because it would be bouncing down the highway.
0: Yeah. Oh, here comes Hayden.
1: And that's just me, not even the truck.
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3: Saskatchewan RCMP says Sunday's fire that destroyed the Morse detachment is not believed to be suspicious. And Swift Current Municipal RCMP released more information following Monday's two-vehicle collision at Cheadle Street East and 4th Avenue Northeast. These are just some of the stories that you can find on SwiftCurrentOnline.com.
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11: It's Eric Adam taking a look at your five-day forecast. There is a yellow warning for heat in effect here in the southwest. Today is going to be sunny with some local smoke. Wind becoming southwest 20 kilometers an hour this afternoon with a high of 32 and a UV index of 8 or very high. Tonight, a few clouds with some more local smoke. Wind south 20 kilometers an hour becoming northwest 20 overnight and a low of 18. For Wednesday, sunny local smoke. Wind northwest 20 kilometers an hour with a high of 30. For Thursday, a mix of sun and cloud with a 30% chance of showers and a high of 32. For Friday, sunny and a high of 32. To kick off August on Saturday, sunny and a high of 38. 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
4: Good morning, it's Eric Adam. Take a look at your five-day forecast. There is a yellow warning for heat in effect in the southwest today. This morning's going to be sunny with some local smoke. Wind becoming southwest 20 kilometers an hour this afternoon with a high of 32 and a UV index of 8 or very high. Tonight, a few clouds with some more local smoke. Wind south 20 kilometers an hour becoming northwest 20 kilometers an hour overnight and a low of 18. For Wednesday, sunny with some more local smoke, wind northwest 20 kilometers an hour and a high of 30. For Thursday, a mix of sun and cloud with a 30% chance of showers and a high of 32. For Friday, sunny and a high of 32. And on Saturday, it's going to be sunny and a high of 38. 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

0: Tim and the Glory Boys, Slow Go the Days on Country 94.1, Country 1490. Hello and good morning. It is Chris with you here in the morning show, powered by Canadian Tire. Appreciate you tuning in with me today. 10:50 right now as we head on into your information update in just a few moments' time. Eric Adam, Colin Powers, going to take you through news, weather, and sports. Coming up in just a tick, what they won't touch on is all the happenings with the Southwest Explorer. The full line ag Southwest Explorer is back once again. And I tell you, Violet Zaretsky is all over the place. She is heading each and every spot you can think of. And we want you to make sure you catch her. She is this week going to be at the Golden West Radio's Taste of Summer Charity Barbecue. She's going to be hanging out with us for a while. Also headed to the Herbert Stampede on Friday. There's two great spots she's going to be thoroughly enjoying on Friday. On Saturday, our full-line Ag Southwest Explorer is going to be at the Console Rodeo and the Tompkins Mud Bog, too. Now, when you see Violet Zaretsky out in the Southwest Explorer truck, scan the QR code on the side because you are going to get an opportunity to win some incredible prizes. This week, we are giving away a $250 gift card to Treen Packers from our friends, courtesy of Swift Current Diesel, as well as a $250 Pioneer Co-op gift card. 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
2: New details have been released following Monday's rollover collision in Northeast Swift Current. And hot, dry weather is increasing the risk of field fires across Southwest Saskatchewan. 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

0: 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I say, Brett, put a little A11 on. 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
11: It's Eric Adam taking a look at your five-day forecast. There is a yellow warning for heat in effect here in the southwest. Today is going to be sunny with some local smoke. Wind becoming southwest 20 kilometers an hour this afternoon with a high of 32 and a UV index of 8 or very high. Tonight, a few clouds with some more local smoke. Wind south 20 kilometers an hour becoming northwest 20 overnight and a low of 18. For Wednesday, sunny local smoke. Wind northwest 20 kilometers an hour with a high of 30. For Thursday, a mix of sun and cloud with a 30% chance of showers and a high of 32. For Friday, sunny and a high of 32. To kick off August on Saturday, sunny and a high of 38. 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
1: 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Good morning. It is Chris with you here in the morning show, powered by Canadian Tire. Appreciate you tuning in with me today, 11:30 right now, as we mosey along with some hot stuff out there. It's going to be 33 degrees in Shaunavon and area today, 32 in Swift Current, and the wind will do you absolutely no favors because it's almost non-existent, which is just going to make it seem like a very stale, dry heat. You don't have any wind to kind of help you out with that. But yellow warning for heat is currently in effect, and looks like it may stay in effect today through tomorrow because it's another hot one again before we may get a little bit of rain on Thursday. Details in your five-day forecast coming up in just a few moments' time. But as we always like to do, we're celebrating a few national holidays today and want you to celebrate along with us. So the most important one, it's National Milk Chocolate Day. And I don't care if you drink said milk chocolate, if you, eat it by itself, whatever it might be, National Milk Chocolate Day, have it with a protein shake, doesn't matter, enjoy it. Now

National Water Park Day today as well. So, you know what? There is a slide at Fairview Pool. So, that to me is a water park. So, celebrate, enjoy. It's hot out. Have some fun at Fairview Pool today. And it's also National Soccer Day. So, you can kick the soccer ball around, go to the National Water Park, and enjoy some time down at Fairview Pool. And then just pound some chocolate milk. We need Vico back, man. We need Vico. 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

0: Got lunch plans Friday, July 31st? 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

0: Mary Goodman and Woman in Love on Country 94.1, Country 1490. Good morning. It is Chris along with you here with the morning show powered by Canadian Tire. I appreciate you tuning in with me today, and that does things for myself. I am heading on home for lunch. Hopefully, you are going to go and do the same. And from the sounds of it, it looks like I have been chosen this morning to be the lunch date for my oldest daughter, which, you know what, as a parent getting asked if you'd like to go for lunch by your child, it's pretty darn cool. Lots of stuff coming up tomorrow morning in the morning show. Make sure you join us. We're going to be chatting all about the Herbert Stampede. It is coming up this weekend, the 39th annual. We're going to be talking with a few folks in relation to the Herbert Stampede. All about that tomorrow in the morning show. Birthdays, anniversaries, celebrating more national holidays, and a whole lot more coming. So we'll catch you tomorrow morning at 6 a.m. And as always, it's not goodbye, but we'll see you later.
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2: SAS Power is reporting an outage to the south and southwest of Swift Current affecting rural customers. East End's Dino Days celebrated a major milestone this year, marking 50 years of the community festival. 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
3: Parts of western Manitoba remain among the wettest agricultural regions on the prairies. Bruce Burnett, the director of markets and weather for Glacier Farm Media, says excess moisture extends well beyond Manitoba.
4: Northwestern Saskatchewan is also wet. It's a little bit further north of the Yellowhead than those other areas, but like in terms of where the wetness is, it's almost in a continuous belt from south-central Manitoba all the way up into the Edmonton area.
3: Overall, he's forecasting an average prairie canola yield of 39 bushels an acre, which would generate a crop of 19.1 million tons. He estimates prairie spring wheat at an average of 52.5 bushels an acre, or 24.9 million tons. The biggest production decline, he thinks, will be lentils, with lower area and disease being factors. For Golden West, I'm Glendalee Allen-Vossler.
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0: Have you stepped foot into a large box store lately? Hey, I'm Sharon Church. It's all out. All of the school supplies. I suppose it's because there are responsible parents out there who will go shopping for supplies before the 11th hour. The autumn enthusiasts must be pretty happy because the pumpkin decor is out. And I don't want to say it out loud, but you can even find snowsuits for sale at a certain bulk store, if you get my drift. Now, I don't mind seeing the back to school stuff. Even Halloween decor is fine. But I'll be darned if I got to think about snow in July.
1: Heartland Livestock Market Report, Donnie Peacock reporting from the Swift Current Yards. We had 300 and a little for cattle on offer here this morning. This cow market is a touch under pressure still. 165 cows in the run. The average 248 per pound. Those really toppy choice kind of cows at 250, 256. Into the bull trade, they are softer as well. The average 277.87. The very top high sell bull in the sale today was 304. Into the heiferette trade, $3 to 350. We did have some really youthful heiferettes at 350 to 410. It's getting quite a bit more selective on the heiferette offering here as well. We'll have a regular sale every Tuesday, and that's the way it is in cattle country. Heartland Swift Current.
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6: For today, sunny skies with local smoke as we're seeing a yellow heat warning continuing in Swift Current for a high of 32. Tonight, a bit more cloud cover with more local smoke and a low of 18. Tomorrow, sunshine and local smoke again getting to a high of 30 degrees. Thursday, there's a small chance of seeing some rain getting to a high of 32. Friday and Saturday are both looking like sunshine, being highs of 32 and 38. To start the weekend there, that's pretty warm. Local news, weather, and sports. 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

0: What are the two things we were taught to never talk about on a date? Hey, I'm Sharon Church. Money and politics, right? Well, we definitely don't follow the politics rule anymore, but apparently Gen Zers are also flipping the script on talking about their salaries. Gen Zs and millennials actually find it appealing when someone shares their salary on a date. This is not the first date, though, is it? Now, it's a big shift from older generations who tend to keep financial stuff pretty private. Another big difference, feelings about who should pay for the date. Many boomers and Gen Xers still believe men should pay for all of the dates, while only 36% of Gen Zers are on board with that. And a number of them say whoever plans the date should pay. Oh, man, so many rules when it comes to dating. The only rule that I think should always be followed is the person who isn't expected to pay has to do that fake reach for their wallet as if they're offering. You know the move.
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4: For today, 32 degrees, bringing a yellow heat warning into effect as we're seeing sunny skies with some local smoke. Tonight, that local smoke continues to linger with a bit more cloud cover and a low of 18. Tomorrow, you're going to be seeing 30 degrees with sunshine and even more local smoke. Thursday, getting to a high of 32 with a small chance of some showers. And then Friday and Saturday, it's right back into the sunshine at a high of 32 and 38. Local news, weather, and sports. 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

0: Hey, denim on denim. Hey, I'm Sharon Church. Does swimming in a pool count for taking a bath? If you ask my kids, the answer would be yes, but it's a 50-50 split on the matter. Those who say, yep, it counts, consider the chlorine as their cleaning agent. And those of us whose hair feels like straw after a dip in the pool would say, no way. Gonna need that fancy conditioner and the loofah.
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2: East End's Dino Days celebrated a major milestone as they hit 50 years of the community festival. And a heat warning remains in effect for Southwest Saskatchewan, with temperatures expected to climb through the weekend. 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
4: Time now for Walk the Plots with Wheatland Conservation. Joining me right now, farm manager Amber Wall. Amber, we wanted to talk about a trial that you're doing looking at variable fertilizer rates for pea and oat intercropping.
5: This is a one-year adopt project funded by the Government of Canada under the Sustainable Canadian Agriculture Partnership. Some growers are interested in intercropping as a strategy to improve sustainability by growing two or more crop species together, in this case, peas and oats. And the nitrogen rates applied will have varying effects on each crop, on things like oat quality, pea nodule formation, lodging, and so forth. So we're comparing both an oat monocrop as well as a pea oat intercrop, each at five different nitrogen levels. And our main data collected is forage yield and quality when the oat is at late milk stage. This project was also established at three other agri-arm sites, and the Southeast Research Farm at Redverse will have an economic analysis and the final report for us this winter.
4: That's Walk the Plots for Wheatland Conservation. I'm Glendale Allen Bossler.
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3: For today, sunny skies with local smoke as we're seeing

0: 32. Friday and Saturday are both looking like sunshine, being highs of 32 and 38. To start the weekend there, that's pretty warm. Local news, weather, and sports. 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
3: Coming up tomorrow morning in the Country 94.1 Country 1490 Morning Show, we're going to talk about the Herbert Stampede. The 39th annual Herbert Stampede is coming up this weekend. There's a whole lot going on. 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
7: For today, 32 degrees, bringing a yellow heat warning into effect as we're seeing sunny skies with some local smoke. Tonight, that local smoke continues to linger with a bit more cloud cover and a low of 18. Tomorrow, you're going to be seeing 30 degrees with sunshine and even more local smoke. Thursday, getting to a high of 32 with a small chance of some showers. And then Friday and Saturday, it's right back into the sunshine at a high of 32 and 38. Local news, weather, and sports, always on SwiftCurrentOnline.com.
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0: sports report. The Blue Jays won their opener in Washington last night, 3-2. Two more against the Nationals, and then we get Thursday off. Then the Jays are back home Friday night hosting the St. Louis Cardinals for the weekend, and then back on the road Monday to play Houston.
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2: A heat warning remains in effect for southwest Saskatchewan as temperatures will spike up to 38 degrees by Saturday. And the Herbert Stampede returns this weekend with 3 days of rodeo action beginning on Friday evening. 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
1: Good afternoon, I'm Hayden Michaels. SAS Power is still working on an outage south and southwest of Swift Current that's affecting up to 1,200 rural customers. This outage is responsible for knocking CKSW 570 off the air and for intermittent issues. Joel Cherry, media spokesperson for SAS Power, said that there is currently no ETA for the outage, but any updates would be shared online. Swift Current Online will provide more information as it becomes available. 50 years after it first began, Dino Days continues to thrive thanks to volunteers in East End. The annual festival featured fireworks, a parade, a 9-team local slow-pitch tournament, live music, and family activities. Organizing committee member...

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1: Hey, straight guy. I gotta tell my neighbor something, and I don't know how to say it.
2: Cal, have you been leaving pies in his backyard again?
1: Well, yeah, but this is something different. I need to tell him that his dog is, well, that his dog is fat.
2: You can't say that. You gotta be body positive. Maybe he's just big boned.
1: I'm positive his big boned body is fat.
2: Why is this any of your business?
1: Well, he can't reach his paws up on the fence anymore, and it's getting harder to give him treats.
2: Cal, what are you feeding him?
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1: Okay, so I won't tell him his dog is fat. But how do I tell him the milkman visits every day while he's at work?
2: Wait, they still have milkmen?
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5: From the Swift Current 57's Jake Hiramoto is along with us. Good morning, Jake.
6: Good morning. Thank you so much for having me. And it's an honor to be here.
5: How has it been, you know, in the dugout?
6: Yeah, I totally agree. And I think that the clubhouse vibes are immaculate. Like, everyone wants to be there. Everyone's fighting for the guy next to them. Like, Coach Jared has really done a great job bringing in good guys, bringing in guys that can play ball, but that can also, like, be good teammates and be good brothers, like, for the people that are surrounding you. And I think that's super important, especially when your record isn't as great as you want it to be. Like, you still want to have guys that you want to fight for and that you want to go out there and compete with. So that's, like, the most important thing.
4: 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Have a burning question? 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
11: For today, sunny skies with local smoke as we're seeing a yellow heat warning continuing in Swift Current for a high of 32.

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4: For today, 32 degrees, bringing a yellow heat warning into effect as we're seeing sunny skies with some local smoke. Tonight, that local smoke continues to linger with a bit more cloud cover and a low of 18. Tomorrow, you're going to be seeing 30 degrees with sunshine and even more local smoke. Thursday, getting to a high of 32 with a small chance of some showers. And then Friday and Saturday, it's right back into the sunshine at a high of 32 and 38. Local news, weather, and sports. 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

0: Some have called it an epidemic. Others call it a crisis. Hey, I'm Sharon Church. But there's no ignoring the number of people experiencing loneliness. It's true. We are spending more time watching friends than spending time with our friends. But how many friends do we actually need? Apparently, the answer is 5. People with 5 good friends reported the best well-being. Those with 3 close friends weren't as happy. It doesn't seem like a big difference, but according to the research, it is. Basically, having 5 close friends gives you more peace of mind. It's the feeling that there's always someone there for you when it hasn't been your day, your week, your month, or even your year.
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0: 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More and more travelers are skipping the typical vacation and heading to wellness retreats instead. Wellness tourism is booming. The industry is expected to hit $1.4 trillion by 2029. 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They're looking to recharge and improve their mental health. Not me, though. 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I'll improve my mental health by putting in 20,000 steps while eating a churro. 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
6: 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The 39th annual Herbert Stampede is coming up this weekend. There's a whole lot going on. 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
2: For today, sunny skies with local smoke as we're seeing a yellow heat warning continuing in Swift Current for a high of 32. Tonight, a bit more cloud cover with more local smoke and a low of 18. Tomorrow, sunshine and local smoke again getting to a high of 30 degrees. Thursday, there's a small chance of seeing some rain getting to a high of 32. Friday and Saturday are both looking like sunshine, being highs of 32 and 38. To start the weekend there, that's pretty warm. Local news, weather, and sports, always on SwiftCurrentOnline.com.
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0: Lainey Wilson, Somewhere Over Laredo. Hey, it's Sharon Church. Netflix is turning Monopoly into a reality TV show. Oh, I think I'm going to like this. 12 contestants, they're going to battle for a $2 million prize in a life-sized Monopoly town. They'll buy properties, cut deals, form alliances, collect cash, and go to jail. If you go bankrupt, just like the game, you're out. Now, it's from the producers of Squid Game, The Challenge. But this Monopoly is going to be pretty stressful. More stressful than Family Game Night. No one's flipping over the board, but I mean, well, I guess we'll have to wait and see. They just might. It'll premiere on Netflix in the fall of 2027.
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11: For today, 32 degrees, bringing a yellow heat warning into effect as we're seeing sunny skies with some local smoke. Tonight, that local smoke continues to linger with a bit more cloud cover and a low of 18. Tomorrow, you're going to be seeing 30 degrees with sunshine and even more local smoke. Thursday, getting to a high of 32 with a small chance of some showers. And then Friday and Saturday, it's right back into the sunshine at a high of 32 and 38. Local news, weather, and sports, always on SwiftCurrentOnline.com.
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0: Fred Kissel, We Were That Song. Hey, I'm Sharon Church. Today is National Milk Chocolate Day. Which do you prefer, milk chocolate or dark chocolate? Milk chocolate all the way. Oh, for sure. I'm not a big chocolate fan, so I can't handle the intense flavors of dark chocolate. I'll tell you this, though. Don't try to eat a milk chocolate bar or honestly any chocolate bar in your car. It's and certainly don't forget your chocolate bar in your car. Oh, that would be quite the mess. Stick around. We've got lots of great tunes coming up before 4 o'clock. Zach Top, Sounds Like the Radio, coming up next.
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2: 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And a heat warning remains in effect for Southwest Saskatchewan, with temperatures expected to climb through the weekend. 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
11: 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Good morning, Jake.
12: 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Thank you so much for having me. 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
16: Good evening. This is Kirsty Hansen back with a five-day forecast. Tonight we'll see clear skies and a low of 18. For the rest of the week, we can expect sunshine and highs from 28 to 31. Then on Saturday, sunny with a high of 36. 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

are the two things we were taught to never talk about on a date? We'll get into it after Megan Maroney, but first, here's Owen Wrigling. Love, hate, love.

0: What are the two things we were taught to never talk about on a date? Hey, I'm Sharon Church. Money and politics, right? Well, we definitely don't follow the politics rule anymore, but apparently Gen Zers are also flipping the script on talking about their salaries. Gen Zs and millennials, actually, they're finding it very appealing when someone shares their salary on a date. That can't be a first date, though. No, please tell me not. Well, it's a pretty big shift from older generations who tend to keep financial stuff pretty private. Another big difference between the generations, feelings about who should pay for the dates. Many boomers and Gen Xers still believe that the men should pay for all of the dates, while only 36% of Gen Zers are on board with that. And a number of them saying that whoever plans the date should pay. So many rules when it comes to dating. I think the only rule that should always be followed is the person who isn't expected to pay has to do that fake reach for their wallet. Like as if they're offering, right? Oh, just let me get my wallet. You know the move.
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0: is almost here. 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
6: Good evening. This is Kirsty Hansen back with a five-day forecast. Tonight we'll see clear skies and a low of 18. For the rest of the week, we can expect sunshine and highs from 28 to 31. Then on Saturday, sunny with a high of 36. 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

0: Russia, and Ukraine.
1: Really, in terms of canola prices, a minor factor is probably going to be our production this year, because it looks like we'll have markets for our crop, very strong markets because of the vegetable oil prices being supported by that war in the Middle East. And that's largely derived from biodiesel production, not only here in North America, but globally. So we're looking for a very constructive vegetable oil market as long as that war continues.
0: He notes the underlying fundamentals remain supportive for canola. For Golden West, I'm Glendalee Allen Vossler.
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Morgan Griffiths, just being me. I'm Sharon Church. I've got your sort of sports report coming up just after Luke Combs, Be By You. But first, here's Keith Urban.

0: Friday night hosting the St. Louis Cardinals for the weekend, and then back on the road Monday to play Houston.
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7: Good evening. This is Kirsty Hansen back with a five-day forecast. Tonight we'll see clear skies and a low of 18. For the rest of the week, we can expect sunshine and highs from 28 to 31. Then on Saturday, sunny with a high of 36. 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

Some have called it an epidemic. Others call it a crisis. But there's no ignoring the number of people experiencing loneliness, Hampshire and Church. It's true. We're spending more time watching friends than spending time with our friends. But how many friends do you really need? Apparently, the answer is 5. People with 5 good friends reported the best well-being. Those with 3 close friends weren't as happy. And that doesn't seem like a big difference, but according to the research, it is. Basically, having 5 close friends

0: gives you more peace of mind. It's the feeling that there's always someone there for you when it hasn't been your day, your week, your month, or even your year.
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12: Good evening. This is Kirsty Hansen back with the 5-day forecast. Tonight we'll see clear skies and a low of 18. For the rest of the week, we can expect sunshine and highs from 28 to 31. Then on Saturday, sunny with a high of 36. 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

0: Sharon Church. What if your next vacation didn't leave you needing another vacation? Well, it turns out the hottest travel trend is not adventure. It's about your health. More and more travelers are skipping the typical vacation and heading to wellness retreats instead. Wellness tourism, it's booming. And the industry is expected to hit $1.4 trillion by 2029 because people are stressed out. They're looking to recharge and improve their mental health. Not for me, though. No. That's not my kind of vacation. I'll improve my mental health by putting in 20,000 steps while eating a churro. Thank you very much.
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